89.5 Classical K-Bach and music from Georg Schurmann, the suite from Ludovicus Pius, the Academy for Early Music, Berlin. K-Bach is supported by you and by Chandler Center for the Arts, presenting 20-time Grammy-winning jazz guitarist Pat Metheny on tour with his band Side Eye 3, Saturday, May 9th. Find ticket information and more at chandlercenter.org. He was born with the name Philip Hazeltine, but got into the dark arts, as it were, changed his name to Peter Warlock. This is the Capriole Suite. Guitarist Christopher Parkening joining the Academy of St. Martin in the Fields, led by Iona Brown on K-Bach.

89.5 Classical K-Bach. We just heard music from Peter Warlock, Capriole Suite, Christopher Parkening on the guitar with the Academy of St. Martin in the Fields, led by Iona Brown. Still to come, music from Camille Saint-Saëns. We'll enjoy music from Mozart this afternoon. Also want to encourage you to visit us at kbach.org. If one of your goals this summer is to do more, sign up for KBach's Hotspots. 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And all you have to do is sign up. Once a week, we'll send things right to your phone. 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May is Brain Tumor Awareness Month, and TGen is researching brain tumors such as glioblastomas and working to develop new chemotherapies to treat a patient's specific tumor type. 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Mozart's Rondo for Piano and Orchestra in D. We have Murray Pariah on the piano and conducting this performance by the English Chamber Orchestra on Classical KBach.

89.5 Classical K-Bach, a little Mozart for a Friday afternoon. We just enjoyed the Rondo for piano and orchestra. Indeed, that was Murray Pariah on the piano and conducting the English Chamber Orchestra. Have a wonderful Friday afternoon with Greg Kostraba. He has your score at 4. He has your classical happy hour at 5. Particularly yummy on a Friday, I have to say. And then, of course, remember to join Duart tonight starting at 7 o'clock. Your full works Friday nights. One great work after another after another. I'm Linda Cassidy. Enjoy your weekend. I'll be back with you Monday morning at 9. 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

Captured in concert, the Montreal Symphony Orchestra, Kent Nagano conducting with violinist Andrew Wan. That was the Violin Concerto No. 1 by Camille Saint-Saëns. We've got music by an 18th century Scottish composer who worked for King George III. That's next, Aaron. Member-supported KBOG. I'm Greg Kostraba. Thanks for tuning in on this Friday afternoon. This is KBAQ Phoenix in HD, a service of Arizona State University and the Maricopa Community Colleges. 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The songs by French composer Rinaldo Hahn have long been renowned, but his chamber music was neglected until recently. Well, the new album from the Chalik family of siblings features premier recordings of Hahn. 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In his Airs for the Seasons, James Oswald wrote a total of 96 miniatures, each depicting a different plant or flower in its particular season. Here is The Marvel of Peru, also known as the 4 o'clock flower. Music of James Oswald, played by the Broadside Band on KBOG.

The Marvel of Peru from the autumn section of Airs for the Seasons by James Oswald. Jeremy Barlow conducted the Broadside Band. Coming up next, some dance music from Spain. 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This piece is just a whole lot of fun, and this recording of this piece is just over the top. Leonard Bernstein in the New York Philharmonic with the Ritual Fire Dance from El Amor Brujo by Manuel de Falla on 89.5 KBOC. Happy Friday.

Ritual Fire Dance, music from the ballet El Amor Brujo, or Love the Magician, by Manuel de Falla, with Leonard Bernstein and the New York Philharmonic. We've got music for flute, clarinet, and orchestra on the way next here on 89.5. 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Right now, the Concertante for Flute and Clarinet by Franz Donzi. Here's the Academy of St. Martin in the Fields with flutist Robert Doan and clarinetist Dieter Klocker on 89.5.

Delightful music by Franz Danzi here on Classical K-Bach. It was the concertante for flute and clarinet. Robert Dunn playing the flute, Dieter Klocker playing the clarinet, and Iona Brown conducting the Academy of St. Martin in the Fields. Some gorgeous music by Franz Liszt is on the way next here on 89.5. 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I'm Greg Kostrava. Thanks for tuning in on this Friday afternoon to 89.5. Franz Liszt wrote 3 Years of Pilgrimage. From the Italian year, this is the Petrarch Sonata number 104. Pianist Jorge Bolet, pianist George Bolet, here on 89.5 K-Bach.

Gorgeous music by Franz Liszt for this Friday afternoon here on 89.5 KBOC. The Petrarch Sonata number 104, one of three Petrarch sonatas he turned into terrific music for solo piano from his Italian Year of Pilgrimage. We heard pianist George Bollet. We've got music by a prolific German Baroque composer you may have never heard of coming up next. Next Tuesday is Cinco de Mayo, commemorating the anniversary of Mexico's victory over the Second French Empire at the Battle of Puebla in 1862. Hoping to tune in on Tuesday, we'll be peppering the playlist with classical works by Mexican composers, including Arturo Marquez, José Pablo Moncayo, and Manuel Ponce. All the details are at kbok.org. Well, you might have heard more about Philipp Erlebach's music if most of it wasn't lost in a fire in 1735. Of the more than 120 instrumental pieces he's known to have written, only 13 survive. Here's one of them, the Overture No. 4 by Philipp Erlebach, played by the Academy for Early Music Berlin on KBOC.

0: Sure wish we hadn't lost most of the music of that composer, Philipp Erlebach, because what we have is magnificent. So that was the Overture No. 4, played by the Academy for Early Music Berlin. And if you love music of the Baroque, be sure to join Suzanne Bona this weekend.
1: During the Baroque era, there was a rich musical scene in many places around the world, including in what we now call Mexico. 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You'll hear music by a few of those who lived and worked in New Spain during the 17th and 18th centuries. It's on Sunday Baroque this weekend. 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
0: Whatever has you up late, KBOX up all night to keep you company. You can tune in for a midnight snack at 12 and then 5 hours of the best classical music all night, every night, right here on 89.5 KBOX. Right now, the overture to the opera Tannhäuser by Richard Wagner here on Classical KBOX. Here's the Chicago Symphony Orchestra.

The overture to Richard Wagner's opera Tannhäuser on 89.5 Classical K-Bach. The Chicago Symphony Orchestra was conducted by Daniel Barenboim. An 18th century cello concerto that was lost until 1961 is coming up next. 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We're also on the web at kbach.org. Greg Kustraba, thanks for tuning in on this Friday afternoon. In the 1760s, Joseph Haydn made sure all his players in the Esterházy Court Orchestra had an important role in his newly composed symphonies. And to ensure that his best players wouldn't leave for, well, more lucrative orchestral gigs, he also wrote appealing concertos for them to play. Here's the Cello Concerto No. 1 by Haydn, a present for principal cellist Josef Weigel. We'll hear cellist Zul Bailey and the Philharmonic Orchestra on KBach.

The Variations on a Chinese Folk Theme by Ding Shande, played by the Shanghai Philharmonic Orchestra, Chao Peng conducting. 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We've got a new release by a Valley pianist. Cahal Breslin, who teaches at Arizona State University, has a new disc out of Music by Frederic Chopin, among others. And right now, from that release, this is the Ballade No. 3 by Frederic Chopin. It's on the Blue Griffin label, and it came out just a couple of months ago. Here's pianist Cahal Breslin with Chopin's Ballade No. 3 on KBOK.

From his new release on the Blue Griffin label, that was ASU piano professor Cathal Breslin with Ballade No. 3 by Frédéric Chopin. Just a few minutes from now, we've got music from the movies on the score at 4. We'll go back to the French Baroque between now and then. 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Right now, the Violin Sonata No. 2 by Elisabeth Jacquet de la Guerre. Here's Bizarrerie Harmonique on 89.5 KBOC.

The Violin Sonata No. 2 by Elizabeth Jacquet de la Guerre, favorite composer of King Louis XIV, the Sun King of France. We heard the group Bizarre Harmonique. Music named for Harry Potter's pet owl is next on The Score at 4. Greg Kostraba, thanks for tuning in to member-supported KBOC. This is KBAQ Phoenix and HD, a service of the Maricopa Community Colleges and Arizona State University. Here's music from the Harry Potter film series, first heard at the beginning of Harry Potter and the Philosopher's Stone from 2001, and further developed in other films in the series. It's Hedwig's theme on The Score at 4.

0: Hedwig's theme from John Williams' score to the Harry Potter film series. We heard John Williams himself conducting from the original soundtrack recording. And if you love music from the movies, be sure to join Matt Rogers tomorrow evening at 6 o'clock. He's got an hour of film music on Real Music.
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0: 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George Butterworth based The Banks of Green Willow on two folk song melodies that he discovered in Sussex in 1907, The Banks of Green Willow and Green Bushes. Here's the Royal Liverpool Philharmonic with The Banks of Green Willow, music of George Butterworth on Classical KBOC.

Such beautiful music by George Butterworth. Sadly, he died in the Battle of the Somme in World War I, but he left some just exquisite music. That was The Banks of Green Willow. The Royal Liverpool Philharmonic, conducted there by Andrew Mansey from an Onyx release that came out last September. Music by a composer who conducted the premiere of Beethoven's First Symphony is on the way. 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That way you'll leave a legacy that resonates. 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The composer Paul Vranitzky was born the same year as Mozart. He was well known during his lifetime, friends with Mozart, Haydn, and Beethoven. Vranitzky died rather suddenly in 1808, though, and upon his death, his music languished in obscurity for two centuries. Recently, though, a number of recordings have come out featuring Vranitzky's music. And here's a symphony in C minor played by the London Mozart Players. Music of Paul Vranitzky on Classical KBOK.

A symphony in C minor by Paul Vranitsky on 89.5 Classical K-Bach. The London Mozart Players, conducted there by Matthias Bommert. I'm Greg Kustraba. Thanks for tuning in to Classical K-Bach on this Friday afternoon. Ahead next, a selection from a piece that's number 8 on the K-Bach 2026 Top 100 Most Wanted list. 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Ticket info at phoenixsymphony.org. Coming up in less than a half hour, music from, well, to get you home in good spirits on the Classical Happy Hour. Right now, The Young Prince and the Princess from Scheherazade by Nikolai Rimsky-Korsakov. Here's violinist Maria Larionov with the Seattle Symphony on 89.5.

The Young Prince and Princess, the third movement of Scheherazade by Nikolai Rimsky-Korsakov. The Seattle Symphony led by Gerard Schwartz, the violinist was Maria Larionov. On the way next, a concerto that was part of a musical job application. 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When he was music director of the small German town of Köthen, Johann Sebastian Bach wrote six concertos that he packaged together for Christian Ludwig, the Margrave of Brandenburg, in the hope that he might secure some form of employment. Well, the job application didn't work out, but the music, it stands the test of time. Here's Bach's Brandenburg Concerto No. 4, played by the Academy of Ancient Music on 89.5 KBOK.

Brandenburg Concerto No. 4 by Johann Sebastian Bach. We are at the Academy of Ancient Music. The Classical Happy Hour begins next with some wonderful music by Carl Nielsen, written on holiday in Greece. Greg Kostaba, thanks for tuning in to Members Supported 89.5 KBOC. 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